0: 507.
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around on Spring Place. She gave a tag that she's supposed to be in. It comes back to a white Honda Accord to Sandra Culbertson. 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
0: Through the Murphy, 2455 Treasury Drive Southeast. Make contact with the clerk there. They're advising a Ford truck, tag 959, Baker Robert, Henry Ziva. I drove off without paying for their gas. Occupied by a white male, 5'7", wear a black tank top, black cap, green shorts.

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0: 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You show me 10-8.
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0: I'm copy 85. 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
0: Detour towards the Electronic Express, Paula Parkway. A caller originally called from Buffalo Wild Wings by a black Toyota Highlander with Mississippi tag. Had a black female driver leave here intoxicated with an infant in her lap. Last female turned into the Electronic Express.
1: Yep. We have a vehicle.
0: Highlander, Mississippi tag.
1: Copy, thank you.

0: 3124. 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
1: I'm walking down there.
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1: 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Other unit, I walked on you.
2: 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Was there just a south end call that went out?
1: Yeah, I've got chest pains, old Armstrong Circle Southeast.
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Been feeling faint, vomiting, also pain in their chest.

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0: Can you have fire and with us also, please?
1: I copy. Emergency or not?
0: I'm emergency.

0: H-12, we're on scene, this is National Old Armstrong Command about VMS. They're going to have to take the road behind our engine. We're going to have to walk in.
1: I copy Armstrong Command 2104.

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0: 4154. Can you copy a pin talk subject?
1: 54. 41. I'm going to route.
0: Okay, Dollar Tree, 25th Street, 860, 25th Street, Northwest. Caller's advising there's multiple teenagers in their vehicles doing burnouts in the parking lot, just running around. It says they're mainly in trucks there. They're disturbing the customers.

0: 318.
1: 318, go ahead.
0: Holding a assault report at the VFW and then a follow up for 56.
1: Yeah.
2: Are you sorry? Show me
0: tonight. Okay. Will you take that assault report, please?

0: Angel won't be on the same side as Hancock Mountain.
1: I copy Hancock Command 21.

0: 56. 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I'm just around the corner.
1: Okay.

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1: Pretty good.
0: 1215 Robin Hood. Two white males that came to her door. She asked what they wanted. They just told her that she had a nice house. Continued on foot towards Mouse Creek. She just thought it was concerning. One's wearing no shirt, has curly hair. The other one is heavy set. No further description. One had a flashlight on. Your caller's not wanting contact. Just wants you to check the area.

0: 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Can you copy the best turn?
1: 73.
0: 61. In the Hunter Mill, correction, the Hunter's Mill Apartments, 3331 Pleasant Grove Church Road, Northwest. Or Southwest, the apartment 2308. 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

0: children that went to the vehicle that's out front there and told the caller that their parents were in a domestic, so they can still hear a female in the apartment yelling for help.
1: Hey, 013-401.
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1: 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Everything's 10-4, though.
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0: 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And I'm not sure if you need to know, it is 752 12th Street Southeast, not 15th.
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0: 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We're in service. Can I terminate?
1: 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Terminated 2130.
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1: 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Go ahead. So see 281 Victor Frank Charlie Jones.
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0: 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I'll leave them in service.
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0: 115-340-557. This is Miss Madison.
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Copy. Copy. Before I copy, it's 3494 Blair Road Northwest. I have PD on scene, 19-year-old female. I don't believe anything's occurred yet. Zero Parker Avenue. There's loud music coming from the vehicles in the driveway, no further.

Your caller from Loudoun County advising that there's a female and a male at the Calhoun. Wrote down that address. Didn't give me her. They left from the restaurant at 8:30. The female is 5'5", has short curly brown hair. They left in a white Dodge Durango with black wheels. Either that or a maroon SUV. They couldn't have been any further.

0: units en route to Thoroughbred. They're advising they were received an additional alarm requesting dispatch. Unclear if the RP's on scene. They can't verify.
1: Five, I'm just a few seconds out from there.
0: Okay.
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2: 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Were we out here earlier?
1: I've got an alarm on 7:30 and civil papers on 7:31 at 11:33 this morning.

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0: Everything's okay here. And Joe's gonna.

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Chevy truck, tag given 825, Baker Queen, Victor Sam. Should be a white Chevy truck loaded with tomato boxes. It's inbound from Rabbit Valley, turning the wrong lane all over the road. Any contact observed, times 2209.

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0: Boy, excuse me, 10-6.
1: Okay, do you want me to leave you on that traffic?
0: 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Transport's complete.
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1: Okay.

All units, in reference to the tomato truck on Georgetown Road, it's now on 25th passing Wendy's. It also has a tail light out. 2217.

0: calling that semi for a reckless driver, go low. This contact was continuing on 25th Street from K Street Boulevard for a white Chevy truck missing a taillight, has tomato boxes in the back of the truck. That caller advised that the driver keeps falling asleep. No further any contact serve time is 2219.
1: We were out.

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1: Forty, I could just follow up on Robin Hood Drive if you just want to check that.
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0: Yeah, go ahead. Pulling in the field of Five Church. It's going to be Tennessee Adam, Henry, Sam, Ocean, King Adam.
1: Okay.
2: Four of four out of Tennessee DL and one social on Emory ready. DL is going to be 151-315-8000.

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1: 10-4.
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0: 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I don't know if any of this is wrong, but canine point, positive alert, 1084, so you're one female today.
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1: Okay. Can you copy this harassment?
2: Yeah, go ahead.
1: I'm trying to get a name. I believe 848, 1020 Craig Miles Street, Northeast. She's advising there's 16 people with pistols outside of her trailer trying to shoot her. Yeah, it's going to be that subject that said there was somebody to throw a bomb in her apartment the other day.

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0: 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It'll be a Georgia 28. 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
0: We'll be back in service.
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2: .22-653 Baker Robert Sam William, possible road rage, keeps cutting off my brake checking. It's got an address on Klein Road. It may get off on the 27. Any contact reserve comes 23.
0: Copy.
1: .25 going northbound. 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

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And it's Polo for a tannish color Chevy Silverado, tag given 436, Edward, Edward, Sam, Sam. 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It's still there. Any contact observed, times 2325.

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1: 8-411.
0: 3138 and Gil. Seeing headlights and a blowing. Looks like an SUV, maybe. They're not expecting company. Their door.
2: Hi, Ms. Bella, for a Cheryl Rydell, 58-year-old white female, born in 1968, about 5'4", 140 pounds. 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She told her family she was messaging Morgan Wallen and that she was going to see Morgan Wallen. Go to get on his private jet in Chattanooga. No further hand contact. 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It's 2338.
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I copy. I'll give a standby for missing person Bolo in McMinn County. 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
1: Brush 12 engine. 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
0: Ah, copy. I'm at Keith Valley.
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It's showing a Cleveland Mobile Home Toters. 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

0: 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I'm showing you the 591 Bellingham Drive Northeast. 591 Bellingham Drive Northeast. Caller saying that their smoke detectors were going off. Said they had turned it back off and turned it back on. They said that they didn't see any carbon monoxide detector, but their child went unresponsive pretty soon after.
1: Hey, Henry, is everybody clear of the structure if the child went unresponsive?
0: So,

0: 51, we'll take that death report.
1: Okay. Carbon monoxide detector.

Engine 10, will you send EMS to this location just for a checkup? 2-month-old baby. Right now he is conscious and alert, but they were saying that they were having to check him quite a bit to get him to respond.

0: Or propane. Everything in here is electric. You can probably go ahead and cancel.
1: Copy. Hey, Cap, I'm right here near you. EMS ain't on the scene. If you need me, let me know.
0: Okay, are you running emergency because I hear sirens?
1: No, I'm right here at the red light in front of Walmart.
0: Okay, EMS is close then. I hear their sirens.

Katie Flowery. 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Okay, 56. 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Do this at 360 Paulus Parkway Northwest, apartment 305. Callers are missing. There's a white male that's in-talk knocking on people's doors. He's wearing a black t-shirt. 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

0: 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Should that be our call?
1: Double check it.

0: 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Command terminated.
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0: 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So, in the possibility of being picked up, you show me tonight.
1: 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UK, J54 on that alarm at tractor spot.
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1: 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They've been advised you're on your way.
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1: 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That's in hand.

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0: 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The other line, Ford Fusion, I'll get you 28 in a minute. Is going to be Tennessee, Baker, Victor.
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0: 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We've got a man screaming. I think we've got him talking to us now. Stand by.

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0: 2-3705, 3705, Crestview Place, Northwest. 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They just advise that her water heater smells like it's burning. No further.
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0: 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We'll have Crestview Command who have people in the yard flagging. Nothing showing from the exterior.
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You can also check on Remington County Police.

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1: Cool.
0: When we arrived here, there's nothing abnormal showing. Talked to the resident. They advised they had a unit, a HVAC unit, given some issues. We were unable to determine any hazard or find any hazards. We just advised them to keep their system turned off and have somebody take a look at it tomorrow. We're going to be in service. Command will be terminated.

0: Yeah, I believe so. Let me double check.
1: It's clear now. I was just going to advise that there's a older gentleman waiting on his daughter to open this door, which they do open about this time.
0: I got people about him.

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0: 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We're on the main, 67.0.
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0: We're going to be pulling into the Walmart on Treasury. Baker Nora Williams, 3102.
1: Copy.

If you'll check 198 Sugar Creek Road southeast for a possibly injured male. 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Came in as a crash notification about an hour ago, and they're wanting a house check.

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0: Driver's license is going to be 127-728-500. 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Social is going to be a Felton Cobb. 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
1: Echo.
0: 2691. Parson East, obviously, 28 and 9.

0: that return?
1: Negative.
0: Okay.
2: Go ahead.
0: Female's gonna be suspended and the male's gonna be invalid. They're both
2: 10-4.
1: 41, I'm out 40.
0: Okay.

0: 40.
1: Are you going?
0: He's in 35.
1: Yeah, go ahead.
0: Male is going to be negative out of McMinn and Polk. Female is negative out of McMinn. Has one in hand out of Polk County for a FTA on possession of drug paraphernalia, Schedule 2 in light law. They'll be faxing it.
1: 10-4, I appreciate you.

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0: 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He's got a black eye. I'm still getting further.
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1: 336.
0: I mean, the Speedway, 25th, 201, 201, 25th Street, Northwest. Caller's advising there's a male in a wheelchair in the parking lot there. Thinks he was calling for help. Says he was older, had gray hair, possibly Hispanic. He didn't have any further. She's not wanting contact.
1: 3340.
0: Go ahead.
1: I have that female 1015. Stop mileage when you're ready.

0: 41.
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0: 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He said everything's fine.
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0: 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I'm 97 in the JC. 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
1: Yeah, this is a South Point mobile home, 2485 South Lee Highway Southwest. It's just an open line right now. 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
1: And 12 Mazda 3, blue in color, Sonia Howard. That's 1977 Dowdy's 227, sir.

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2: 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I've got no 1025 out here.

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0: If you could be en route to the JC parking lot for a domestic report that happened at South Point Mobile Home Park. We're still getting further on that when I have further of where the caller is.
1: All right, copy, but they're supposed to be at the JC lobby.
0: They said they're in the JC parking lot. I'm going to try to get the vehicle description.
1: All right, copy.

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0: 5836. 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
1: Before you cut out, did you say the patient's not ready?
0: We're going to be delayed on scene.
1: I copy.

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1: Oh.
0: 1115-1115 Lay Street Southeast, apartment B is in Baker. We have boyfriend and girlfriend. That's in a verbal. I'm getting further.

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0: Seven, copy.
1: Thirty-six, 38. Can you copy an overdose?

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1: Set the morgue out.
0: Copy, budget in. 1510 South Lee Highway Southwest. It's room 329. CPR in progress. There was me taking fentanyl.
2: Rescue was responding.
3: Showing you to the budget in on South Lee Highway Southwest. It's going to be 1510 South Lee Highway Southwest, room 329. We do believe it is going to be a male patient, fentanyl overdose. CPR has been started.

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Tennessee 141, 811, 58.

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1: Five zero Second Street Southeast. 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

0: engine one's on scene. 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
1: I copy command 647.
2: Rescue one dispatch.
1: Go ahead, rescue one.
2: Patient here's been loaded to EMS 507. We'll be back in service.
1: Copy.

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1: Yeah, 2-10-6, please.
0: Quick copy. 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
0: Heavy extinguish the fire. 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Engine one will be back in service.
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1: Then go ahead.
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0: 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Stole a 2012 bluish gray Mazda.
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4: Charter Senior Living, room 125, nauseated, maybe a 75-year-old female patient, about 180 pounds. Evidently, she just got out of the hospital for the same thing about 1 o'clock this morning, still complaining of pain. They're advising to come in the front. Started yesterday.
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0: Agent Rao, 1115 Lay Street Southeast, 1115 Lay Street Southeast, permit D. Caller is advising a female just came back and spit on the caller. It's the same domestic from earlier.

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0: 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I'm attempting to confirm the one out of Virginia.
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0: 3342.
1: We got another alarm at the Grace Community Church. Do you want me to put you on it, or do you want me to clear it?
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0: One off now.
1: Yeah.
0: 10-8, I'll be THSO to 1600.
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1: Good.
0: one. 800 block Bancroft, Tennessee, 106. 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

0: 24.
1: Yeah.
2: 10A.
0: THSO from now until approximately 1400.
1: Hey. Yeah. Sir, I'm out of Jehovah's now. I'm clear on that last message.
3: Look. Like-

0: Yeah. Hey, Blackburn. It's Tennessee 4753. Adam Sam on a gray Lexus.
1: Thank you.

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1: That copy.
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0: He's going to be valid with interlock device, negative local. Lifting charge. Surrounding pickup counties of Murray, Petusa, Gordon, and Walker.
2: Yep.
1: 07, another chance, yeah, when you're ready.
0: Good.
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0: Okay.

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2: 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Be 10-8 with a family disturbance report.
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1: Vai. 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Okay. Here, 07, can you come for your call?
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1: Can you check the area water level at APD 40-2481 Water Level Highway? 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
1: Go ahead.
0: We're clear of the hospital for a partial crew change.
1: Copy. Mark.
2: Seven. I'll be getting off a vehicle in this area. I'm not sure if it's stopped for the dog or if it's disabled. You'll copy Tennessee 28. Baker Charles Queen 5852.
3: I copy. I have a return to the 2012 gray Toyota Highlander to a Somche. Last name unpronounceable. Subject. 18th Street Northwest, 327th Expression, yes, sir.

0: 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I'll be continuing to check the area for the call.
1: Okay.
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That's in reference to that bolo that's bearing a possible Tennessee tag of 793 Baker Henry Nora Paul. 793 Baker Henry Nora Paul. 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

0: Baker 206, can you copy call? Can you be in route 154, Southern Oaks Drive, South Face, 154, callers very upset, believes there was a copperhead in her house. She's requesting someone come out.
1: I copy. I'm not sure what I can do about that. Can you try and get a hold of the TWRA?
2: Okay. 202-206, I'll run over there. You can stay in service.
1: I copy. 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
0: Can you all be in route 2662 Romley Drive, southeast 2662? Callers advising they can see a male party. Possibly Shane Falls was on their porch ringing the doorbell at 3 a.m. They're no longer there, but they do want to make a report about it. Caller advised the male looked like he was possibly crouching down. Looked like he may have been assaulted. He left some blood on the caller's porch.
1: 202.
0: Good.
2: In reference to that, I believe Night Shift got out with him at the Kangaroo there at Spring Place in Truett. I believe there was a report done on it also.
1: That's correct. It's Jeremiah Shane Falls.

0: 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It looks like last night they ended up transporting him.
1: Temple.

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0: County 1, Victor Street, Sun Hill, Tennessee, Baker, Lincoln, Queen, 16707.

0: Yo, dude. It was just a corn snake. I got it out for him tonight.
1: Not coming.

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1: Go ahead.
0: First Baptist on Stewart, Tennessee 713, Bravo Lima, Lima, Quebec.
1: I copy.
2: 377.
1: Go ahead.
2: Good night, Chief.

0: 78. I'll be sending out this for the report.
1: I copy.
0: Yeah, you copy one. Busy 090-243-802.

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1: Go ahead.
0: I don't have a date of birth. It's going to be Raymond Cartwright. I believe it's going to be the junior.

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2: 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Speak with Irene Banning. Advise her purse was lost yesterday. It was supposed to be in her mailbox. Advise she's very confused.

0: 24 coming down.
1: Yeah.
0: I mean, that's my 400 block of Spring Lake Road, Savannah White, 4th State Brigading. I think it says 250, I think. It's going to be negative 28, white color.
1: Like,

0: 24, can you copy a VIN?
1: Go ahead.
0: 1 Frank Tom 8 William 3 Kurt Tom 2 David Echo 28209. It's going to be out of Georgia.
1: Markup.
0: And that definitely a lot. It's going to be a F-350.
1: Markup.

0: 24, I have that VIN returned to a 2013 Ford F-350 Super Duty to an Andrew Penningham. It's not showing a location for him. It's saying the registration is expired, but the expiration date is showing 7/26. And I'm sorry.
1: Okay.
0: Also, be advised, it's not listing any kind of tag numbers. It just says that the expiration or the registration is expired.
1: Thank you.

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Expiration shown 227 NSR.

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1: Right, okay.
0: Exactly, that last take 840 outbound to Spring Place.
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0: Unit standby for Eccles. All units, Weld area, Minnis Road at Chestnut Grove Lane Northeast. Minnis Road Northeast at Chestnut Grove Lane Northeast for a green Baker Robert King David. 452 Baker Robert King David. It's last seen turning on to Michigan Avenue and traveling at a high rate of speed. Any kind of contact, stop and advise to 947.
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0: APD 40 in front of the sheriff's office. Seven two eight Baker Robert King Victor. It's gonna be on a white van of some sort, unknown.
1: Not copy.

0: 24. Can you copy one as Nancy?
1: Go ahead.
0: Tennessee ID 086140. I'm a Mickey Farron Anderson.
1: Back up.
2: Did you advise Mickey Anderson?
0: Yeah, that's correct. It's going to be a white male.
2: Stand for. Heavy 10-84, I'll be in right to you.

0: Edward 24, you 1035 FY. He's showing one out of Walton County, Florida. Extraditions, Florida only for a theft, correction, traffic offense, probation violation. He's going to be a lot of negative locals.
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0: Northbound, right across from Ed Cycles on Key Street, Florida 28, Charlie Golf 7, 7, Zulu, Sierra.

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All units, stand by for reckless. All units in the area, I-75 southbound at the 27. Be on the lookout for a white semi-truck. Has MSA on the side of it, all over the roadway. Time out 10:25.

0: 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Going to be at Green Industrial Services, Tennessee 28066, Baker Nora, Frank Henry. 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

0: 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Yep. 5836, copy a traffic hazard.
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0: Region route, Young Road Southeast, McGrady Drive Southeast. Caller's advising a white male, black cowboy hat, no shirt, with black shorts, with a skateboard and backpack, is in the middle of the road yelling at cars and trying to stop them.
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1: 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Go ahead.
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1: Temple.

0: 81. I'm not able to get anybody to come to the door, and no signs of any disturbance. I'll be 10-8.
1: Right, copy.
2: Work from the course there. You can show me 10-8 with a warning.
1: Night cop. Can you copy your call?
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1: Be in route 1345 8th Street Northeast 1345. Callers with Bradley Medical Center requesting an extra attempt to make contact. Michael Brock here. Contact was made yesterday, but Brock never called in to Bradley Medical.
0: Okay, you can cancel the 1907.
1: That copy, thank you.
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0: 58. Can I get that DL one more time? It didn't go in properly.
1: 10 more. Tennessee. 147-384-947.
0: I copy. Thank you.

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1: 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I'm tonight, no further.

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0: 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Caller's advising that a RV with a air conditioner hit the overpass.
1: Three 38.

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0: 24, I'm actually.
1: Next. Negative locals in Polk is showing one out of Georgia for trespassing and state pickup only.

0: 336. He wants me.
1: Can you repeat?
0: Can you copy at 28?
1: Good.
0: It's going to be Texas John Paul Nora, 8062.

0: Victor 202, y'all 10-4.
1: Yeah, we're good.
0: Okay.

0: Good evening.
1: I copy. Go ahead.

0: If you want to note in there, I've got the driver, 1015, the passenger, which was Miss Cook, has taken possession of the vehicle.
1: Not copy. Just be advised, I would avoid the Inman Street at Edwards Bridge. Somebody hit it. PD's got it blocked off.
0: Handle.

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0: Need you en route to Applebee's, 168 Paul Huff Parkway North. Correction, the caller is actually going to be at 1105 Lynch Circle Northwest. Advised they got into an accident at Applebee's last night.
2: Seven, so you can't support Calvin after.
0: Not copy.

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0: Median route to the diplomat, 720 South Lee Highway Southwest. Callers advising there's a black male trespassing wearing a blue hat, hoodie, and white pants. He's not attending, just been in the parking lot for over an hour.

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0: 07032-60116 should be Keontae Richards.
1: Can I get that DL one more time? That had too many numbers in it.
0: Zero seven zero three two zero one one six.

0: Bubba 6, we're back in the county.
1: Cap.
0: Dispatch advised they had several calls on this. It's going to be outside of Dunham's, I believe.
2: Okay, I'm checking out the Facebook post right now, trying to figure it out.
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0: Okay, I'm pulling in myself.
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5: I'm just advising. I'll have westbound Edmund shut down for just a second while we get this RV out of here.
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0: Okay. 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I believe it.
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0: Human Route 150, Waterville Drive, Southeast, 150. Caller is advising a loose kitten is injured in some way under her vehicle, Ford Focus.
2: Go ahead. 336, roadways open back up. I have a crash report. She was back tonight.
0: Okay.

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0: The cat is out of the storm drain. 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Myself and the engine two are in service.
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1: What?
0: The 5600 block of Dalton Pike. It's going to be in Georgia. Sam Ida X-ray 1934 on a black escape.
1: Northwest. Advise that there's possibly a stolen firearm they have. It's a Ruger 357 revolver.

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2: By the back bathrooms in Walmart.
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1: Yeah, go ahead.
0: It does come back stolen out of Texas.
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0: Yeah, you know that one, Johnny Hawkins, Ninth and Eighth.
1: No coffee.
0: Hey, you want to know
1: that one? I copy.

0: Yeah, these different things.
1: 58, what was your last?
0: I apologize. 10-9.
1: I was asking what your last was.
0: 9th and east, southeast, Johnny Hawkins. He's 10th, I think. He's going back to 29.

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0: 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Baker Robert, Frank Zebra. I'm a gray Civic.
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1: Good.
0: My RP says he's at Horizon Square Apartments. I'll be in route that direction.
1: Yeah, copy.

0: 7, what was that apartment number?
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0: Will you copy what I'm saying?
1: Not copy.

0: 58. 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
0: I copy.

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0: 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There's a loose donkey.
1: Well, 1091 is not.
0: No copy.
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1: 201.
0: Be able to, two vehicle crash on Pocket Roadway Drive. Looks like airbag deployment. I'll try to get a patient update here in just a second.
1: Yeah, copy.

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1: What if I was in to you, Deanie Davis?
0: Yeah, I've got 4 kids and need checked out. No injuries per mom. She just wants them checked.
1: I copy.

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0: Agape shown in units en route to Dalton Pike Southeast and Roadway Drive Southeast for MPA with injuries. 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
1: 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All units, below water level highway around the Dollar General, 5780 water level highway, 5780. Polk County EMS reporting a green Ram pickup truck is all over the roadway, driving recklessly. 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
0: 267 Hannons Road, South Beach, 267. Callers advise on a co-altercation between husband and daughter. Brian Rutherford is going to be the husband subject. Madison Rutherford is the daughter, 18-year-old female.
1: Hey, Hunter, I copied direct in service.
0: There.
3: 8-2, do you want me to divert or continue on my current?
1: Oh, where you at?
3: Spring Place, last month.
1: Yeah, go ahead. I'll take care of the monkey.

0: 36, copy your call.
1: Breaker 6, I believe I've already just the report for that.
0: I copy. I believe it's the same one. Norfolk just called it in.
1: Yeah, I've already completed the crash report for that.

Yeah, stand by for a reckless driver Polo. It's in the area of Key Street and Chambliss. Be on the lookout for a green Ram pickup headed towards the interstate. Should have tag 084, Baker, Oscar, Nora, Victor. Driving very recklessly, almost hit a medic unit from Polk. Timeout's going to be 1310.

0: 201.
1: Go ahead.
0: I'll be 10-8. The other units will remain on scene for further.
1: Mac.
2: 24.
1: Go ahead.
2: Who's on call right now for our record?
1: Norris.
3: We're pulling in across from Church of Grace Point. 697 Baker George, Nora Davis.
1: Yeah, copy.
2: Where are you?
4: Go ahead. Not copy.
1: Correct.
5: Joey, have they left the residence yet?
1: They're wanting to leave a black Dodge Charger. We're trying to get the location before they move. Delight. I believe you just passed some black Dodge Charger. They're requesting a flag down. I believe they're going to be close to Horton Lane.

0: Blasted, I didn't copy.
1: 7, we're back in service. Clear the ER.
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1: Yeah. History, or do they know when this occurred?
0: Negative. The only recent call history I have was 526-26, domestic verbal.
1: 10-4.

0: I'm 10-8 number 4.
1: Yeah, copy.
2: Bravo 5.
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2: We're going to be back in service with an AMA times 2.
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0: I believe it's a constable trying to serve civil paperwork. It's an A.
1: Not gonna.

0: That was at a non-emergency stick, 8th Street Northeast.
1: We're going to be close to that call, and we are familiar with the patient, so you can put us on that sick call, please.
0: Okay.
2: Good.
3: Lay down, I may want to break. Just about to call back in.
2: Go ahead.
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0: So I've got to return to a 2004 Red Dodge to a quiet water farm, Red Hill Valley Road, southeast, 27th expiration. And yes, sir.
1: See if you can locate a 21 for them, please. See if this donkey belongs to them. It's a brown donkey.
0: Not coming. Stand by one.

0: So is it a female?
1: It's going to be building one, apartment three.
2: No. 105, can you check on Norris?

0: Wow, sir.
1: Can you check on Norris for me?
0: Not a copy. I called them. They were en route to you. Send my one off. Call him back. To a two. He's en route to you. 3-minute ETA.
1: 10-4. Thank you, sir.
0: I've just got him going to where your car is GOing at 1361. I believe I see the driveway that you're referencing to. It either looks like it's 1291 or there's a very long one that doesn't have an address.
1: It's probably that one. The one that doesn't have an address. There's no house or anything on it, just a hay barn and some cows.
0: Okay.

0: 505, is caller on scene?
1: Yeah, it should be the neighbor.
0: Well, we've knocked on the door a few times, and no one's coming to the door. Could we have the caller step out, please?
1: Okay, it's going to be 971 8th Northeast, Building 1, Apartment 3.
0: That's where we're at.
1: Okay.

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1: Thank you.
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Sonic Drive-In, 3115 Water Level Highway, accident, no injuries out of the roadway, between a Chevy Silverado and a Dodge Ram.

0: 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Did you still want me to show you 10-6?
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0: 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I'm going to put an extra patrol on your screen.

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0: Keep me on route 1122 Pleasant Grove Road Southwest, 1122. Caller is advising sometime last night his wallet was stolen out of his vehicle. Vehicle is not broken into, it was unlocked. He's just in a report.

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1: Capi.
2: Two oh seven, can you copy run away juvenile?
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2: Can you be in route 4700 Tremont Circle, Northeast 4700? Caller's advising a 16-year-old female walked out of the house about 30 minutes ago and did not come back. Was walking barefoot, wearing a nightgown, long blonde hair. It's the first time she's gone missing. Advising the child has possibly been found. Grandmother's possibly got possession, bringing her back to the residence. Still need contact.

0: 207, can you see if you can get a phone number for Grandma so we can confirm that she's been located?
1: The grandmother is at the residence with the child.
0: Zero.
2: Did you advise a 3-minute ETA on the RV or a 30-minute ETA?
1: Hey, 3 minutes. 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
2: Ten four. 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
1: 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I've got a citation, also a crash report. Can you show me tonight?
2: Not copy.

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0: 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I'll go ahead and show you around. 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
1: Copy.
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0: The first is 076-049-009. 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
0: Nine.
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0: 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I left a comment in there, line 52, if you could copy that, please.
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0: 227, James Asbury Drive, Northwest, with the American Legion. They advise an audible burglar showing a left door activation. They've made contact on site with a RIC subject. He provided proper passcode and requested police dispatch with no further.

0: 45, copy an accident. Georgetown Road, I hear some Pack West, accident, no injury out of the roadway, single vehicle, white Hyundai. It's going to be against a wooden barricade here off the roadway. Sharing around Burger King. They're in the lobby by the front door on 25th Street, non-emergency leg injury.
1: Next.

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0: In reference to this NVA no injuries out of the roadway here at Georgetown and Harrison Pike, there's going to be no injuries. Vehicle is up the sidewalk, hit the guardrail barriers over here.
1: Is that coffee?

0: Yeah, the city's out here. I'm saying.
1: Yeah.
2: Okay. 207, can you copy another call?
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2: Can you be in route 1395 Strawberry Lane, Northeast, 1395? 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
4: 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C792, Baker, Mary, Henry, Victor. 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
0: Need you around 1211 South Lee Highway Southwest, room 107. Caller's advising there's a white male, no shirt, glasses, named Tony. He's advising we were looking for him. Also has a red backpack, blue shoes. Tony's going to be walking around the car lot near Auto Import on foot.

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0: 5847. In your traffic. Do you have contact in the mail, or do I need to continue to bolo?
1: Continue to bolo. He's wearing red shoes, shirtless.
2: Briefing.
3: Go ahead.
2: We've been through there. No contact. You clear for now.
3: I copy.

0: 4278 going to handle that call in tonight?
1: Yeah, copy.
2: 378, that's correct. I'm actually already called him, and if he just places
0: incident
2: on speed reduction, I'll handle it later.
1: All right, copy.

0: 201.
1: Go ahead.
0: How long's place low on for that vehicle? If you'll let me know if it goes inbound or outbound.
1: Okay.

0: to a 1. They're almost to Spring Place. They're heading inbound at this time. Can you copy residential 1?
1: 207.
0: Can you be in route 188, Brook Hill Lane, Northeast 188? Callers advising that an audible burg 3 alarm showing a back door zone 18 activation at this address, along with a medical alarm. They did make contact with an RP. The RP's not responding. He requested dispatch due to no one being at the residence.
1: Joe 7, just to confirm, RP say that no one should be there.
0: Yes, sir, that's correct.
2: Joe 3, put me on that one.
0: Not copy. 203, are you northeast as well?
3: Yeah, 10-4.
0: Not copy, thank you.

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1: Hey,
0: I
1: move on.
0: feel my voice.
2: Everything okay?
1: He's warm tonight.
2: I copy.

0: 2792.
1: Echo.
0: 3, same.
1: Echo.

0: Then we're going to go ahead and clear resin.
1: Repeat that last step, honey. Not copy 207, you'll need there.
0: Negative.

0: 207. There's residents inside. If you'll copy an ID.
1: Go ahead.
0: 146-528-376.
1: Yeah, copy.
2: One, I never pass that vehicle, so I'm in service.
1: Back up. So, 7, be advised that the RP is a Brian Neely subject.
0: 10-4, he's on scene as well now.
1: Back up.

0: 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Family members here accidentally set off the alarm and we're home. We're 10-8.
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0: Baker 210, can you copy a Mercury report?
1: 10, go ahead.
0: Can you be en route 5561 Georgetown Road, Northwest, 5561? I was requesting in-person contact. I advise that her home was broken into and her equipment's gone. Mowers, power washer, and ladders. Last chance, can you repeat? Good.
1: Tennessee 899, Baker Queen, George Frank.
0: It's a 2017 black Chevy Silverado to an Amy and Jonathan Elrod of Old Stage Lane, Northeast, 826 expiration, sir.
1: No further.
0: Not copy. 210, I don't believe there's any theft. They said that it's just been gone through.
1: 10-4.
0: Baker 105, can you copy NVA with injuries?
2: Go ahead.
0: 747, Dry Valley Road, Northeast, 747. I got an NVA with injuries at this location, and we're still trying to get further. Large RV hit a FedEx truck and took off. FedEx driver's bleeding from the head.
1: 207, I'll be en route with him.
3: 203, same.
1: 201 to 105. You want that or you want me to call the state?
2: No, thank you.
1: Roger.

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1: Negative, it hasn't been put in the call yet. Control, please. So, sir, he's heading your way on Dry Valley.
0: Back copy. 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
1: Back copy.
2: As in the FedEx driver is bleeding from his head.
3: 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It's going to be 747 Dry Valley Road Northeast. Accident, minor injuries. We'll be blocking the right.
1: The Dry Valley, they're going to be blocking the right-hand lane.

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1: 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She moved out about a week ago, was living here before the last 3 weeks.
3: Seven, take the accident. Five's going to be closer than you to the CPR.
4: We can't.
5: Five oh seven, I'll show you around Dry Valley Road. Look.
4: Chill, Sam. I just pulled up behind the FedEx driver and he just started driving off.
1: Back up.

0: 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Is he still driving off for me?
1: Ten, I'm trying to get turned back around.
0: Not coming.
1: The FedEx driver is leaving now.
2: 10-4, I got contact with him.
1: Yeah, I'm behind him now.
0: Not copy.

0: Copy.
1: North or south of that four-way intersection there? Did the crash happen north or south of that intersection? Did the RV already make it through that intersection?
2: It was north, it was in the county.
1: No, I understand that. I just want to know if they could have turned off there, if they had to go north, or they'd hit 603 or turn off somewhere else.
2: No, they should have continued north on Dry Valley.
0: Okay. 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
2: 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It's going to be a green RV 603.
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0: 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Five oh eight, we're beginning. 5, negative CPR.
1: 5, I copy. 508.
0: 508, we're beginning 9 main. Beginning is 22.3.

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1: Okay. Did you copy that, Trev?
2: 10-4.
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0: Female advised she lives just down the road here, wasn't able to turn around, so she parked her RV and came down in her personal vehicle.
1: Okay, so the RV is still quite at large.
0: 10-4, it should be back at her residence. I'll get that address here shortly.
1: Not copy. That subject you give me comes back out negative.
0: 10-4, copy to Tennessee 28.
1: Go ahead.
0: 0127, Sam Nora. 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I also got a Tennessee DL when you're ready.
1: I copy. Stand by one on that DL. 603.
2: Go ahead.
1: 603, that 20.
0: Tennessee 28.
1: Go ahead.
0: 0127, Sam Nora.

0: And are you available to swing by that address, make sure that RV is actually on scene?
1: Yeah, 10-4 is coming around.
0: Okay, 207, go ahead with that second deal.
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0: Okay.

0: engines here, and EMS is on scene. They're going to have patient care. There's no hazard. Engine 10 is going to be in service. Command terminated.
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1: My copy. Tanya Gentry, 7468 is valid negative warrants. ...48-year-old male is her ex-husband here threatening her. She's wanting the male party removed, advising that she can't leave her living room. I believe it's due to the fact that he's made threats against her. I think he's threatening to break items if she leaves the living room.
2: What's my say?
1: Tucson, your OCA is going to be 26-32-22. That mail comes back, no ID, other than CSA locals.
0: Tennessee 051-837-7703. Officer check out of Dayton.
1: I copy.
3: I'm 603, I'm 97.
1: Not copy. Hey, do you want a copy?
3: On there.
1: No, copy. Thank you. Need your route, 525 4th Street Northwest, 525 4th Street Northwest, apartment 4. Caller's advising A. Timothy Gill and Jackie Renee King are here attempting to arrest the caller. Both parties are at the caller's house looking for her ex-husband, but he's not there.
4: 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Back up here.

0: 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You can just hold it until you see some service also here.
1: Okay.
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0: This is not going to be a theft. It's going to be just a misunderstanding. I'm sure back tonight.
1: I copy.
2: I'm not sure if you're trying to reach me. I haven't been given the tag for the FedEx truck, if you want to go ahead with it.
3: 10-4, 10-3-3, 6-2-5-3-5. You also got two GLs.
2: I have one.
3: Tennessee 134-126-680. Second is going to be Tennessee 055-7.
2: Not a copy. Both those subjects have already been ran by Tennessee.

0: Vraiment, c'est...
1: D'accord. I'm trying to call Ray County now.
2: I believe we have contact with the RV. Is it going to be driver's side mirror damage?
3: That should be correct.
2: 10-4-603-1028. 144 Baker Henry.
1: Baker 207.
3: Go ahead.
1: I just want to advise you. One of the call takers told me that the bystander that first called us in, they confirmed it was a male driver for that RV.
3: Ten four.
0: Okay, so you can cancel Mel's GLA.
4: Yeah.
5: 10-4, do I need to bolo or anything?
0: It was all verbal.
6: Two oh six.
1: Good.
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0: 603. THP advised just north of county's position is the mirror that was knocked off of this RV laying in the roadway.
1: Simple.
2: Good.
3: Me and flag down by one at Logan.
2: I copy.

0: 207. Did the bystander give a description of the male driving the RV?
1: Negative. They didn't give us that further. They just confirmed it was a male driver.
2: 10-4. Hazard on Erie Street.
1: I copy.
3: And 603.
1: Go ahead.
3: The descriptors of his RV is going to be a gunmetal gray, black, white, and red.
1: Not copy. Back to a 2020 Toyota RAV4 gray in color to Timmy Hill Jackie King. Out of Athens, Tennessee. Expiration is going to be 427, sir. Hold on real quick.
2: 10-4.

0: Good.
1: Yeah, it's hanging up pretty low. 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You can contact amongst Cleveland Utilities what kind of wire this is. Guys, in a second.
0: Thanks. Chill, son.
2: Right.
3: I'm heading up the road to recover the mirror out of the roadway, and I'll be bringing it up to 603.
0: Okay. Cleveland Utilities en route.

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0: Where in routes are you?
1: 10-4.
2: 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Can you show me out with one of the Oasis on Emmett?
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2: 78, can you check the Kimberly going for 29?
3: What was the name? You had a lot of background.
2: The Kimberly going.
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0: The neighbor brought home another dog that barks. She's been advised her options. I'm 10-8.
1: All right, copy.

0: But I've been just called a caller or no contact. These subjects have been made aware to stay away from the house. 10-8, once we get further.
1: My copy.
2: /336.
1: Good.
2: I am 10-8 from the scene. I'll be out 10-19 working on April.
1: I copy. Do you want me to leave the call open or close it?
2: 10-4, if you'll leave it open for me.

0: 500. It'll be 504 for that transfer.
1: Okay, is it clear to go?
0: Yes, ma'am.
1: 504, emergency transfer. Bradley Medical, room 6, going to Erlanger.

0: too, if that was anything.
1: Okay.
0: 203 same traffic.
1: Okay.
2: 202. Mel's GOA. She advised it was all verbal tonight.
1: Not copy.
3: 603. I'm 28.
1: Not copy. 210. Your status.
4: 10-4.
1: Not copy.
4: 210.
1: Good.
4: I'll put some cat notes in. Can you fax us over to extra patrols the next 2 weeks for both residents at 5561 and 5551, please?
1: Not copy.
4: Can I be 10-8? No report at this time.
1: Not copy.

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1: Four, that's correct.

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1: Shane Rapp, Bradley Medical, room 6. Going to Erlanger, MICU 23.

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1: 10-4.
0: Can you check the area, 699 Blue Springs Church Road, Southwest? 699 should be directly in front of Blue Springs Captain. A large limb blocking the right lane towards Bullington.

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0: Back up.

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0: Go ahead.
1: 255 Straddle Road, 255. Callers advising a residential structure fire at this location. Smoke and fire is saying we're still getting further.
0: You can clear my current weather report.

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1: I had it in route.
2: Power swamps.
1: Residence.
3: That's correct. People are going to be out of the residence. They had a person in the driveway in a black Nissan. Unknown if they're GOA. The light pole was on fire next to the residence as well.

0: 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Per the caller, it's going to be an abandoned trailer. They're a passerby on their way home.
1: Showing units en route to 255 Straw Hill Road Southeast for a residential structure fire. 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Single light trailer is on fire. Light pole on fire as well. Abandoned trailer per caller was driving home and seen it.
2: Bullington. However, I did kick one stick out of the roadway.

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0: Absolutely.
1: What Chief was talking about in that message.
2: Good.
0: I'm 97. Contact with the property owner. If you'll notify 800, she's advising she had permission from Chief Stewart to burn the residence down. It was a controlled burn. Abandoned trailer's been here for years. Just confirm with them.
2: No cop.

0: 901 to 800.
1: 800.
0: Officers on scene have contact with property owner. Have permission from Chief Stewart and property down.
1: Yeah, that's correct. Okay, yeah, he sent us a message. I wasn't sure at first on the address because he had a different area, but that's fine. He told us to let it burn, so you can cancel call.
0: I copy. Everyone back in service. 1612.
2: Go ahead.
3: Hey,
2: 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I don't know if he wants the unit to come on. It appears under control.
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0: 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I'm back in service now. 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I'm just assigned it for the Armoring Dale.
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0: 6, non-emergency difficulty breathing, ASC urgent care, mouth scrape.
1: Yeah, you got you.
0: My copy.
1: Seven. Did they give an ETA?
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0: Adrian Route, D&K Auto, 220 Worth Street Southwest, showing an audible burg alarm for shop 2 motion.

All units, stand by for recall. All units, Bella area, I-75, around the 30-mile marker going northbound. I-75, 30-mile marker going northbound for a maroon SUV. Red, white, and blue tag, in and out of traffic all over the roadway, speeding. Any contact, stopping about the time out, 622.

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1: 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Caller advised they want to turn in two lost items. They didn't leave a name or number.

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1: I copy. Shalane and route to 551 6th Street Northeast for a chest pains call. It is a 36-year-old female patient, 280 pounds, experiencing chest pain above the chest, below the neck, tightness in chest, and she's very nauseated.

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1: What do you need in 36? 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
0: I copy. I was just seeing if he was still working on that report from the CPR.
1: He's clear.

It's time I've heard the driver below. All units in the area of 25 I-75 southbound, be on the lookout for a semi-truck that got off at exit 25, swerving through traffic, tinted windows. Should be a black Volvo semi going about 91. Timeout's going to be 17:32.

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0: Your caller has a blocker on her phone. Times three. Tried times three. I'll be 1080 for now.

All units, stand by for Reckless. All units, below I-75, run the 25-mile mark, going southbound. I-75, 25-mile mark, going southbound for a black Volvo semi-truck, speeding 90 miles per hour plus, with tinted windows, swerving through traffic as well. Any contact, stop and advise, time out 1738. 203, your caller should be good.

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0: Southeast 1206. I believe it's going to be a possible CPR 25-year-old male patient, unconscious, not breathing. They're refusing CPR. They're pale.
1: It was not breathing. I know further.
0: No, I'm sorry, can you repeat?
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2: Nine, L five.
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1: 10-4, myself and EMS are passing the Dollar General at the furthest point on Spring Place. We'll be with you shortly.

0: Hey. 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
0: Engine route, Wendell Road Northeast, Turkey Road Northeast, accident, no injuries out of the roadway. It's going to be between a Subaru Red and a black SUV. Looks like the black SUV left the scene headed towards water level on Turkey.

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0: Joey Central, do you have the name of our individual by chance?
1: Yeah, Stephen Wilbur, 314-2000. His DL is also on the CAD. Revoked negative.
0: I was just asking for clarification, but thank you.

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0: Okay, there was some background. One more time.
1: It's going to be Queen, Union, Young, George, Queen, 7, Frank.

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Brooklyn Grady, 20th Street. It expires September 26, 2026. 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
0: I believe it's going to be 6th Street Northeast, Lowry Street Northeast. They're going to be in the homeless camp behind the garage on Lowry Street is what they're advising. I'm still getting further right now. .507, Overdose, Lowry Street Northeast.
2: 7, we got you.
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0: 505, we didn't get paperwork on that unconscious, so should that be yours?
1: Okay, I copy. Yeah, this will be yours. It's the homeless camp on Lowry. I'm trying to get you a better location.

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1: Page 11 responding.
0: No copy. It's going to be 6 and Lowry Street near that homeless encampment that is behind a car shop. They're advising CPR in progress on an overdose, 40-year-old male. We have SO and CMS in route. Garage.
1: Hey, Hunter, don't be in route.

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1: To me, Robin Hood drives northwest. 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He's got a backpack. He's going towards the, quote, drug house. Okay.
0: I'll see.

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0: Lowry and 6th Street, Northeast Tennessee, 839 Baker Roberts, San Victor. It's displayed on a Dewey Black Dodge Ram.
1: Okay.

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0: She's suspended. Got one Ohio that's in state only for habitual alcohol offenses. One for Nebraska for improper lighting, negative locals.

0: 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Are you 10-6?
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0: Could you head this way?
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0: clip.
1: If you'll check Domino's on Wildwood, there's a black Nissan Titan in the line acting weird, and they've got kids in the back of the truck. It's also followed by a Honda Accord that they said was following, so they didn't get pulled over. I ran the tag. It's clean.
0: Okay. Bad boss, what's weird about it?
1: I covered you. It comes back to a Porter Cobb of Blackburn Road.
0: And for, I was just asking, do they say why they're acting weird or what they're doing to be weird?
1: We tried to clarify. They just said they were being suspicious about getting pulled over, and they've got kids in the back of their truck. Yes, go ahead.
2: Social. 414-17-9797. Second is Tennessee DL 139-072-588.
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1: I'm sorry for the confusion, but I just got off the phone with Seven. They're going to go ahead and take that look.
0: Okay, I copy.

0: 4, I was about to say, it's secure today.
1: Sharp is revoked. James is suspended. Negative NCIC local. Polk, Ming Min.

0: 85, you copy an accident with injuries.
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0: Okay. 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She's pulled over. He's wrecked a four-wheeler into a tree. She's got the patient in the car. You can probably cancel. Standby.

0: Age if I was en route. It didn't respond.
1: Answer two's en route.
2: Copy. Showing you en route to Westwood Baptist Church, 4001 Georgetown Road Northwest. Looks like it's going to be an 18-year-old male. Had a wreck with the four-wheeler initially at a different address. Caller pulled over here. Will be in a black Ford Explorer at the entrance. Thinks he might have broken ribs.

0: 4-5. Can you help me call? .508 MVA with injury, Georgetown Road Northwest. Under block of 49th Street Northwest, and they've pulled over at the church here for some reason. Advised they were in route four-wheeling to a tree. They also request EMS that we've got them going to Westwood to check them if they just respond there.
1: Yeah, just right around the corner. .400, did the crash occur in the county?
0: Yes, that's correct.
1: Have THV in or out, please.
0: Okay.

0: 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We'll be out with patient.
1: Copy.
2: That was private property that he wrecked on.
3: Yeah, that's correct. It was a fence on private property.
2: Okay.

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1: One oh six, can you copy SF report?
2: Go ahead.
1: 2345-2345 Old Parcel Road Northeast. 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They're saying an hour ago, but they can't advise the exact time frame. It will be a 2002 gray Mercedes-Benz. That caller actually didn't see him take it, but one of the attendants there advised it was him.
2: Do you copy call?
0: Westwood Command, you can show EMS on the scene.
1: Okay. 8-9-10. 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
0: Excuse me, around South Point Mobile Home Park, meet Regina subject by the mailboxes in a white Buick. 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
1: I got it.